give the satisfaction asking how you're doing now. How's the castle built of people you pretend to care about? Just what you wanted. Look at you, cool guy, you got it. I see the parties and diamonds sometimes when I close my eyes. 6 months of torture you sold to some forbidden paradise. I loved you truly.

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I fucked her from my toes to the top of my head. I finally realized the girl was a whore. Gave her $10, she asked me for some more.

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I throw it round across my educated mindset. Masking the D ain't doing the time. Grabbed a microphone and I started to talk. Sucker ass nigga, man, it's

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0: Word.
1: I'ma have to get these niggas on my way. All a nigga know is stack these chips, Frito-Lay. Baby, would you hold me down,
2: you hold me down if I had to go away?
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6: Yo, reflections of the mind is the soul's composition. The devil choking off the words that only God invented. The Lord the mystic, I told you that the greed of lift is strike, slice back, offensive. Never shitting where you weed in case you can't sleep. Ain't no slipping through the cracks, it's either them, you or me. This Mac, open up backs like diamethyl tryptamine. The talent fit for feeding fiends, fitting all the music streams. Red dot like optic beams, five heads like brain scanners. How I skate through East Los, this that downtown nigga that sound like the East Coast. Wrap the blower in the finer cloth. Revenue like Hyman Roth. Whack rap niggas couldn't duplicate this grimy sauce. I'm tearing heads off, who dare to challenge? Let's keep it real now, this game's imbalanced. Got more hoes than black.

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Draw a line in the sand to bring a sword if you dare to pass it. With bad intention, the pen is my extension. The fuel of my ambitions, if you listen, hear the snakes hissing. 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Test the Mac, pull the Mac. All you about to see is Vanta Black. The warlock that craft balls when I cast. Cause everything was pre-written, future, present, and past. Yeah. The warlock that craft balls when I cast. Everything was pre-written, future, present, and past. Hey, yo, pull the drop out for vindication. My bitch's ass is firm on her legs like art installations. Fuck you.

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We not take the foundation from way back when one them already. 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I want them. 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Straight, not tell them. 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Watch it. It's coming at you. Ha, bigger rocks.